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9: In Major League Baseball today at Milwaukee, the Brewers won again. Jacob Mizorowski, the winning pitcher, with six scoreless innings, six strikeouts. Brewers beat Atlanta and Chris Sale 2-1. Milwaukee has the best record in the majors, now 80-49. The Phillies down 2-0 early, now lead St. Louis 3-2 in the top of the sixth. The Yankees and Cam Schlittler shutting out Toronto 2-0 in the top of the fourth. Rays are winning at the Orioles 3-2 in the top of the fourth. And after a rain delay, they're underway in Chicago, the White Sox hosting the Mets tonight. To an NFL preseason game in Pittsburgh, it's still Jets ahead 7-0, about a minute to go in the first half, thanks to a great first drive for Geno Smith of the Jets. He was 7 of 7 passing, 65 yards and a touchdown. Final seconds of the first quarter at Jacksonville. Jags just fallen behind 7-3 against Carolina.
10: Lows dip down to about 61 tonight under partly cloudy skies, northerly winds around 5 miles per hour. Mainly clear skies and foggy early tomorrow, daytime highs approaching 80. Partly cloudy skies tomorrow night, 60. More clouds than sun Sunday with highs in the mid-70s. Slight chance for storms Monday. I'm weatherology meteorologist Laura Lockwood on West Point's 107.9 The Bull.

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4: The Milwaukee Brewers won again today. They had the best record in the majors, now 80-49. Milwaukee and Jacob Mizorowski beat the Braves and Chris Sale 2-1. The Phillies have just retaken the lead. It's 5-4 over St. Louis going to the seventh inning. The Yankees lead 3-1 against Toronto in the bottom of the fifth. The Yankees are second place in the AL East, four games behind Tampa Bay. The Rays are losing at Baltimore Orioles 5-3 over Tampa Bay in the top of the sixth inning. At Boston, Red Sox leading the Giants 5-4 at the bottom of the fourth, but ex-Boston Red Sox Rafael Devers has homered in that game. And the Mets lead 1-0 at the White Sox. That's only bottom of the third inning. There was a rain delay at the start. There are three NFL preseason games tonight coming up. It's Green Bay at Denver. As for in progress, late second quarter, Carolina leading at Jacksonville 10-3. Jonathan Brooks, a TD.
5: Lows dip down to about 61 tonight under partly cloudy skies. Winds out of the north around 5 miles per hour. Mainly clear skies with fog and spots early tomorrow, 80. Partly cloudy skies tomorrow night, 60. Highs level off around 76 Sunday under partly cloudy skies. 79 Monday, chance of thunderstorms. I'm weatherology meteorologist Laura Lockwood on West Point's 107.9 The Bull.

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5: Three NFL preseason games tonight. The late game is just underway. Green Bay at Denver. Meanwhile, Carolina at the half has a 20-6 lead at Jacksonville. Ryan Fitzgerald, a 61-yard field goal at the end of the first half. Touchdown runs for Jonathan Brooks and also A.J. Dillon. The Jets got a touchdown drive to open the game, and it's still 7-0 Jets at the Steelers early in the fourth quarter. Geno Smith went 7-for-7 passing, 65 yards and the early TD. To baseball, the Phillies lead 5-4 over the Cardinals in the top of the eighth inning. Milwaukee won again today, 2-1 over Atlanta, beating Chris Sale. Winning pitcher Jacob Mizorowski, 6 scoreless innings, 6 strikeouts. The Brewers with the best record in the majors, now 80-49. The Yankees lead Toronto 3-1 in the bottom of the sixth inning, and Baltimore at home leads the Rays 5-3 in the eighth.
6: Lows dip down to about 61 tonight under partly cloudy skies. Winds out of the north around 5 miles per hour. Mainly clear skies with fog in spots early tomorrow, 80. Partly cloudy skies tomorrow night, 60. Highs level off around 76 Sunday under partly cloudy skies. 79 Monday, chance of thunderstorms. I'm weatherology meteorologist Laura Lockwood on West Point's 107.9 The Bull.

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7: Three NFL preseason games tonight. The Jets led 7-0 most of the evening. It's now 10-0 at Pittsburgh with 2 minutes to go. Geno Smith with an opening drive touchdown. He was 7 of 7 passing, 65 yards, and the score. About 4 minutes left in the third quarter at Jacksonville. Carolina leading the Jaguars 20-6. In this one, touchdown runs in the first half for Jonathan Brooks and for A.J. Dillon of the Panthers. Ryan Fitzgerald with two field goals, including a 61-yarder at the end of the first half. Late first quarter at Denver, the Broncos have tied it up 7-7 against Green Bay. The Packers got a touchdown pass from Jordan Love. Bo Nix answered with a TD pass for Denver. The Milwaukee Brewers won again. In Major League Baseball, the team with the best record, the Brew Crew, 80-49 after beating Atlanta and Chris Sale 2-1. Right now, the Cardinals lead top of the 10th, 6-5 at Philly.
8: Lows dip down to about 61 tonight under partly cloudy skies. Winds out of the north around 5 miles per hour. Mainly clear skies with fog and spots early tomorrow, 80. Partly cloudy skies tomorrow night, 60. Highs level off around 76 Sunday under partly cloudy skies. 79 Monday, chance of thunderstorms. I'm weatherology meteorologist Laura Lockwood on West Point's 107.9 The Bull.

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7: The New York Jets won their preseason game 17-0 at Pittsburgh tonight. It was 7-0 for most of the evening. Geno Smith, starting quarterback, played just the first series, and he was 7 of 7 passing, 65 yards and a score. Carolina now leads 33-9 in the fourth at Jacksonville. There was a field goal of 61 yards from the Panthers' Ryan Fitzgerald right at the end of the first half. Now 34-9 the lead, under 7 minutes to go in Jacksonville. And mid-second quarter at Denver, the Broncos are tied 10-10 with the Green Bay Packers. Jordan Love of Green Bay with a first-quarter touchdown pass, answered by a first-quarter TD pass from Denver's Bo Nix. To baseball, Milwaukee won again, 2-1 over Atlanta. Philadelphia won its seventh straight game, a 10-inning victory against St. Louis, 7-6. The Yankees won their fifth in a row, 3-1 over Toronto.
8: Lows dip down to about 61 tonight under partly cloudy skies. Winds out of the north around 5 miles per hour. Mainly clear skies with fog and spots early tomorrow. 80. Partly cloudy skies tomorrow night. 60. Highs level off around 76 Sunday under partly cloudy skies. 79 Monday. Chance of thunderstorms. I'm weatherology meteorologist Laura Lockwood on West Point's 107.9 The Bull.

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4: In late night baseball, the Dodgers have an early home run from Max Muncy and lead in the third inning 2-1 against the Pirates. The Cubs got a leadoff home run from Pete Crow Armstrong. Cubbies up 3-0 at Seattle in the bottom of the second. The Padres are tied with the Twins 2-2 in the fifth. Guardians lead in the seventh inning 5-1 at Colorado. In the AL West standings, Houston only one game ahead of the Rangers. Houston is winning 4-0 against the A's in the eighth inning. Texas is scoreless in the top of the ninth against the Angels. The Yankees won their fifth in a row. Philadelphia came back for a 10-inning win, its seventh victory in a row. Baltimore and Milwaukee with wins. As for the NFL preseason, three exhibitions tonight. Halftime Packers up 23-10 at Denver. Carolina won 34-17 at Jacksonville. The Jets 17-0 winners at Pittsburgh. Geno Smith, an early touchdown pass.
5: Lulz of Alop around 63 tonight under partly cloudy skies. Winds out of the north around 5 miles per hour. Mainly clear skies develop with fog and spots early tomorrow. Highs level off around 84. Mainly clear skies tomorrow night 58. Mid-70s Sunday warmer Monday with highs in the upper 70s and thunderstorms. I'm weatherology meteorologist Laura Lockwood on West Point's 107.9 The Bull.

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5: In Major League Baseball tonight at Houston, the Astros sent the A's to a fifth straight loss, 4-0. Yordan Alvarez with two RBI doubles. He has 90 RBIs this season. Houston is the leader in the AL West, one game ahead of the Rangers to start the night. The Rangers are now losing in the 10th inning, 1-0, top of the 10th against the Angels. Cleveland has an 8-1 lead at the Rockies in the bottom of the 8th. Minnesota is down. At San Diego, it's Padres 6-2 over the Twins in the top of the 7th. The White Sox beat the Mets 6-4 on a homer in the bottom of the 9th. Wins for Miami and Boston. Kansas City won at 6th in a row. The Yankees won their 5th straight, and Tampa Bay lost. Baltimore beat the Rays 5-3. Philadelphia came back for a 7th straight win, a 10-inning 7-6 decision over St. Louis. Milwaukee won again 2-1 over Atlanta and Chris Sale. NFL preseason wins for the Jets and Carolina.
6: Lulz of Law around 63 tonight under partly cloudy skies. Winds out of the north around 5 miles per hour. Mainly clear skies develop with fog and spots early tomorrow. Highs level off around 84. Mainly clear skies tomorrow night 58. Mid 70s Sunday, warmer Monday with highs in the upper 70s and thunderstorms. I'm weatherology meteorologist Laura Lockwood on West Point's 107.9 The Bull.

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4: In baseball tonight, the Dodgers lead the late game 4-2 over the Pirates in the sixth, and the Mariners have taken the lead on the Cubs. It's 5-3 in the sixth. Top of the ninth inning at San Diego, Padres 6-2 over the Twins. The White Sox won on a homer in the bottom of the ninth, 6-4 over the New York Mets. Houston sent the A's to a fifth straight loss, 4-0. Yordan Alvarez, 2 RBI doubles. He has 90 RBIs this season. In the AL West standings, Houston still one game ahead of the Texas Rangers, who wound up a comeback 10-inning winner over the Angels 2-1. Phillies came back in the 10th to win 7-6 against St. Louis. Phils have won 7 straight. Yankees won their 5th straight. Baltimore over Tampa Bay 5-3. Milwaukee beat Atlanta 2-1 today. NFL preseason wins tonight for the Jets and Carolina. Green Bay is leading 30-13 in the fourth quarter against the Denver Broncos.
5: Lulz of Law around 63 tonight under partly cloudy skies. Winds out of the north around 5 miles per hour. Mainly clear skies develop with fog and spots early tomorrow. Highs level off around 84. Mainly clear skies tomorrow night 58. Mid 70s Sunday, warmer Monday with highs in the upper 70s and thunderstorms. I'm weatherology meteorologist Laura Lockwood on West Point's 107.9 The Bull.

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6: In late night baseball in L.A., the Dodgers lead the Pirates 4-2 in the bottom of the seventh. Mariners holding on against the Cubs 5-4 top of the eighth. And at the bottom of the eighth at Arizona, Diamondbacks shutting out the Reds 7-0. Philadelphia won its seventh straight game, a comeback 10-inning win over St. Louis 7-6. Texas came back to beat the Angels in 10, 2-1. Houston shut out the A's 4-0. That's five straight losses for the Athletics. In the AL West, Houston still a game ahead of the Rangers. Kansas City won its sixth straight game. The Yankees won their fifth in a row. Baltimore over Tampa Bay 5-3, and Milwaukee won again, beating Atlanta and Chris Sale 2-1. The Brewers have the best record in the majors, now 80-49, wins for Cleveland and San Diego. In the NFL's preseason, three games, wins for the Jets, Carolina, and Green Bay beat Denver 33-13.
7: Lulls level off around 63 tonight under partly cloudy skies. Winds out of the north around 5 miles per hour. Mainly clear skies develop with fog and spots early tomorrow. Highs level off around 84. Mainly clear skies tomorrow night 58. Mid 70s Sunday, warmer Monday with highs in the upper 70s and thunderstorms. I'm weatherology meteorologist Laura Lockwood on West Point's 107.9 The Bull.

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3: In baseball tonight, the Dodgers lead the late game 4-2 over the Pirates in the sixth, and the Mariners have taken the lead on the Cubs. It's 5-3 in the sixth. Top of the ninth inning at San Diego, Padres 6-2 over the Twins. The White Sox won on a homer in the bottom of the ninth, 6-4 over the New York Mets. Houston sent the A's to a fifth straight loss, 4-0. Yordan Alvarez, 2 RBI doubles. He has 90 RBIs this season. In the AL West standings, Houston still one game ahead of the Texas Rangers, who wound up a comeback 10-inning winner over the Angels 2-1. Phillies came back in the 10th to win 7-6 against St. Louis. Phils have won 7 straight. Yankees won their 5th straight. Baltimore over Tampa Bay 5-3. Milwaukee beat Atlanta 2-1 today. NFL preseason wins tonight for the Jets and Carolina. Green Bay is leading 30-13 in the fourth quarter against the Denver Broncos.
4: Lulz level off around 63 tonight under partly cloudy skies. Winds out of the north around 5 miles per hour. Mainly clear skies develop with fog and spots early tomorrow. Highs level off around 84. Mainly clear skies tomorrow night 58. Mid 70s Sunday, warmer Monday with highs in the upper 70s and thunderstorms. I'm weatherology meteorologist Laura Lockwood on West Point's 107.9 The Bull.

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2: Lows dip down to about 63 overnight under partly cloudy skies. Winds out of the north, around 5 miles per hour. Lots of sunshine. Saturday, daytime highs approaching 83. Mainly clear skies. Saturday night, lows level off around 58. Partly cloudy Sunday with highs in the mid-70s. Slight chance for storms Monday. I'm weatherology meteorologist Laura Lockwood on West Point's 107.9 The Bull.
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2: Lows dip down to about 63 overnight under partly cloudy skies. Winds out of the north, around 5 miles per hour. Lots of sunshine. Saturday, daytime highs approaching 83. Mainly clear skies. Saturday night, lows level off around 58. Partly cloudy Sunday with highs in the mid-70s. Slight chance for storms Monday. I'm weatherology meteorologist Laura Lockwood on West Point's 107.9 The Bull.
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5: Lows dip down to about 63 overnight under partly cloudy skies. Winds out of the north, around 5 miles per hour. Lots of sunshine. Saturday, daytime highs approaching 83. Mainly clear skies. Saturday night, lows level off around 58. Partly cloudy Sunday with highs in the mid-70s. Slight chance for storms Monday. I'm weatherology meteorologist Laura Lockwood on West Point's 107.9 The Bull.
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0: The National Weather Service in Omaha has issued a severe thunderstorm warning for northwestern Madison County in northeastern Nebraska, southern Antelope County in northeastern Nebraska, north central Boone County in northeastern Nebraska, until 3:30 a.m. At 2:39 a.m., a severe thunderstorm was located 5 miles southwest of Ewing, or 19 miles west of Keneally, moving southeast at 50 miles per hour. Expected hazards include quarter-size hail. This is a radar-indicated threat. Impact, damage to vehicles is expected. Locations impacted include Elgin and Oakdale. For your protection, move to an interior room on the lowest floor of a building. Repeating, a severe thunderstorm warning has been issued until 03:30 a.m. for the following counties in Nebraska, Antelope, Boone, and Madison.
1: Until the storm passes. Large hail can easily shatter glass, causing injury. If you're caught outside, take shelter in a sturdy building or a hardtop car. Take shelter now. Again, a severe thunderstorm warning continues for Antelope, Boone, and Madison counties until 3:30 a.m. this morning. Bear in mind, this storm has the potential for quarter-size hail. Stay tuned for additional updates. I'm meteorologist Derek Height. 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

0: I'm weatherology meteorologist Derek Height with a significant weather update. A severe thunderstorm warning continues for parts of Madison, Antelope, and Boone counties until 3:30 a.m. this morning. As of 2:55 a.m., the strongest portion of the storm is located near Clearwater, pushing southeast at about 40 miles an hour. This is primarily a large hail event with hail the size of quarters. Once again, a severe thunderstorm warning continues for portions of Madison, Antelope, and Boone counties until 3:30 a.m. this morning. Remember, this storm has the potential for quarter-size hail. Stay tuned for additional updates. I'm meteorologist Derek Height. 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

0: I'm weatherology meteorologist Derek Height with a significant weather update. A severe thunderstorm warning continues until 3:30 a.m. this morning for Antelope, Boone, and Madison counties. This is primarily a large hail event with hail the size of quarters as it pushes southeast at about 40 miles an hour. Again, a severe thunderstorm warning continues until 3:30 a.m. this morning for Antelope, Boone, and Madison counties. Bear in mind, this storm has the potential for quarter-size hail. Stay tuned for additional updates. I'm meteorologist Derek Height. 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
3: Lows dip down to about 63 overnight under partly cloudy skies. Winds out of the north around 5 miles per hour. Lots of sunshine. Saturday, daytime highs approaching 83. Mainly clear skies. Saturday night, lows of a low around 58. Partly cloudy Sunday with highs in the mid-70s. Slight chance for storms Monday. I'm weatherology meteorologist Laura Lockwood on West Point's 107.9 The Bull.
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1: It down to about 63 overnight under partly cloudy skies, north winds at around 5 miles an hour. High of 83, Saturday, mainly sunny. Saturday night, lows around 58. Temperatures below average Sunday and Monday, with highs from the mid-70s to the upper 70s. Slight chance of thunderstorms Monday. I'm weatherology meteorologist Megan Mulford on West Point's 107.9 The Bull.
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2: 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And Buddy Cannon, my producer, he kept Double Wide, and he let the other song go away and let somebody else cut it. And like I said, man, I wanted that song so bad after it came out on radio and I heard it. And 2 years later, going down the road, I told my wife, it came on the radio. I said, well, we should have got that song. She said, you did. I said, what do you mean? She said, well, that song was on the CD they pitched you with Queen of My Double Wide Trailer, and Buddy let it go. And it was John Deere Green.
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1: Slight chance of rain showers today, otherwise mainly clear skies. High temperatures reach up to 83, north winds at around 5 miles an hour. Mainly clear skies again tonight, lows around 58. High temperatures reach up to 76. Tomorrow, partly cloudy. Upper 70s, Monday, with a slight chance for storms. Low 80s, Tuesday. I'm weatherology meteorologist Megan Mulford on West Point's 107.9 The Bull.
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0: There you go, it's Jason Aldean, and When She Says Baby on a Northeast Nebraska's number one of choice. Just welcome on in to a Saturday edition of the Morning Stampede, live inside the Deers Ford Lincoln Studios. Glad to have you along with us for the ride. Did see some thunder showers roll through overnight, impacting parts of our listening area. This morning, showers impacting our friends across central Nebraska and southeast Nebraska. Could still see maybe a lingering shower yet this morning. Other than that, might see a little foggy conditions later on, but then sunshine, and we'll climb for a high of 84 later on this afternoon. We'll continue to keep you in touch with the Bullseye Weather Forecast twice an hour, and of course keep you up to date online as well at kticradio.com.
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2: We're a mile north of Beamer here, and looks like we got about 90 hundreds.
3: The left lane going south on Highway 9 out of Pender is blocked.
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7: Slight chance of rain showers today, otherwise mainly clear skies. High temperatures reach up to 83, north winds at around 5 miles an hour. Mainly clear skies again tonight, lows around 58, high temperatures reach up to 76, tomorrow partly cloudy. Upper 70s Monday with a slight chance for storms, low 80s Tuesday. I'm weatherology meteorologist Megan Mulford on West Point's 107.9 The Bull.
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0: It's a little lesson in Liebman from Jody Messina here on 107.9 The Bull. Coming close to putting a wrap to the 6 o'clock hour here on a Saturday edition of the Morning Stampede. Big congratulations to the Cumming County Treasurer's Office. They were the recipient of our Thursday Business Blitz earlier this week. Congratulations to them. Hopefully they enjoyed those sweet treats courtesy of the Clarkson Bakery. 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
7: Sunny skies today with daytime highs approaching 83. North winds at around 5 miles an hour. Lows around 58 tonight. Clear skies. Daytime highs approaching 76 tomorrow. Sunshine mixed with clouds at times. Daytime highs approaching 78 Monday with a slight chance of thunderstorms. 81 sunshine mixed with clouds at times Tuesday. I'm weatherology meteorologist Megan Mulford on West Point's 107.9 The Bull.
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1: I'm J.D. Gibbs in the KTIC News Center, which is brought to you by TNT Coins in Fremont. 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Our weather forecast is coming up soon, but first, a 38-year-old Schuyler woman was arraigned in Colfax County Court yesterday for felony second-degree assault, first-degree false imprisonment, and intentional child abuse. This after a witness called the Schuyler Police Department saying she had seen the suspect, Phallus Ali, in a van following a girl and trying to drag the girl into the vehicle. The girl was able to escape and ran away. Police met with the witness, the 17-year-old girl who escaped, and later her sister, a 14-year-old, both described abuse by Ali in the past and being blocked from leaving a house by the suspect. The Department of Health and Human Services is now involved in the investigation. The suspect will be back in court Tuesday. The Drive Sober or Get Pulled Over safety campaign got underway yesterday. 32 law enforcement agencies across Nebraska, including many in our listening area, have received grant funding for the effort, which runs through September 7th. The National Highway Traffic Safety Administration initiative emphasizes the importance of sober driving and is backed by increased law enforcement presence on Nebraska roads. Last year, 8,047 arrests were made for driving under the influence in Nebraska. 192 of those citations were issued during the Drive Sober or Get Pulled Over campaign. In 2025, alcohol-involved crashes accounted for 38 fatalities and 213 serious injuries. Car seat safety for young ones traveling in vehicles is of extreme importance. KTIC News Director Connie Green tells us about one community car seat safety project that you might benefit from.
2: The Norfolk Fire and Rescue Department, along with the Northeast Nebraska Community Action Partnership, are having a car seat inspection, now regularly scheduled for the second Tuesday of each month at the Norfolk Fire Department. Those inspections are free of charge and will be from 4 to 6 p.m. at the Fire Department, 701 Kennixton Avenue in Norfolk. The next inspection is Tuesday, September 8th.
1: Thank you, Connie. Unemployment in Nebraska is at 2.9% for the last month, according to the Nebraska Department of Labor. Iowa's rate is 3.2%, according to the state's workforce development. Nationally, the unemployment rate is 4.1%. Events other than Husker football have been much more commonplace at Memorial Stadium in recent years. Tonight, another concert, this one with a country vibe, will happen at the stadium. Ironic, after all of the years Nebraska and Oklahoma battled in football, the Tonight Show will be the Boys from Oklahoma concert. If you're headed to the show tonight, know that there will be high visibility patrols by Nebraska State Patrol troopers both before, during, and after the show, with some troopers working inside of Memorial Stadium. Colonel Brian Waugh, superintendent of the Nebraska State Patrol, said, "With alcohol involved for many fans, it's important to plan ahead for a sober driver after the concert." The State Patrol reminds all motorists to take advantage of several available ways to avoid driving impaired. Get a rideshare, call a cab, or a designated driver. Tonight's concert at Memorial Stadium will be headlined by Cross Canadian Ragweed and the Turnpike Troubadours, with special guests Cody Jinks, Flatland Cavalry, and American Aquarium. In an effort to curb the dangerous and illegal activities of those who congregate and race their vehicles on Douglas County and Omaha roads, the Douglas County Sheriff's Office said with the reopening of the I-29 dragway in Iowa, the Sheriff's Office is giving away free burnout pit and race passes. They hope this will lessen the number of street takeovers and illegal racing in the Douglas County area. Each year, the roar of big engines takes over Wisner City Park for three nights of Thunder by the River Truck and Tractor Pull. Tonight is the final night of the event, with the pull starting at 6 p.m. You can get more info on that and other things going on in our area with our events page at kticradio.com. I'm J.D. Gibbs in the KTIC News Center. 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
5: Sunny skies today with daytime highs approaching 83. North winds at around 5 miles an hour. Lows around 58 tonight. Clear skies. Daytime highs approaching 76 tomorrow. Sunshine mixed with clouds at times. Daytime highs approaching 78 Monday with a slight chance of thunderstorms. 81 sunshine mixed with clouds at times Tuesday. I'm weatherology meteorologist Megan Mulford on West Point's 107.9 The Bull.
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11: I'm Jeff Axtell. The Nebraska football team continued fall camp on Friday. Linebackers coach Rob Dvoracek says there's already a very noticeable difference in the 4-2-5 defensive scheme, which is the Huskers' defensive scheme this year, as they have gone away from the 3-3-5.
12: I love the simplicity of the system. Really simple for the players to learn. Allows them to play fast, allows them to play violent. There's things that carry over. The terminology is great for the guys. It's uniform. It's a really good system. I'm really excited about the future of it and excited to see what it looks like.
11: Nebraska opens up the season at home on Saturday, September 5th against Ohio at 11 a.m. in a game that can be heard on Classic Country KTIC. The Pender football team expects another dominant season this year after going 9-2 and reaching the state quarterfinals last year. Head coach Andy Welsh, who retakes over the program for Cody Volk, says the kids had a productive offseason.
13: Yeah, we had, we kind of had kids all over working their weight programs. You'd like to have all your kids working out together, and I'll be honest, we didn't have that a lot, but we had kids all over. We had kids out doing rodeo all summer. We had, kids with baseball schedules and kids going for basketball stuff. And, when they showed up, they're stronger. Everybody did a program of some kind. We did a bunch of skill work throughout the summer just so they kind of get used to some new terminology with me coming back into the program. And then we went to one team camp, went to an epic camp up in Osmond, and, we kind of made it pretty vanilla, just let the kids play, and they did a really great job up there. From a team perspective, they got team of the camp or whatever they called it there. It was, it's a nice reward to come home with, just knowing that you were, the best team there that day. And it was fun experience for the kids.
11: The Pendragons host Crofton in the season opener on Friday. The Wisner-Pilger football team looks for another solid campaign this year after going 70-3 and reaching the second round of the playoffs last year. Wisner-Pilger is in District U14 with Homer, Ponca, Pender, Wakefield, and Stanton. 10th-year head coach A.J. Berkey says the district is sound.
14: I think it's going to be a great district. I think it's going to be a tough district. You know, last year we played Wakefield, Homer, and Ponca. And so Stanton, a foe that we've played multiple times, you know Coach Stoddard is going to put together a good football team and come out and give you a heck of a game. And so you better be ready to play them. But we didn't play them these last two seasons. And then with Ponca, you got a team that's been playing 11-man football, and they made the drop down to 8. And so, you know, the biggest thing is I'm sure they're going to have good athletes that they're going to put on the field. They're going to be prepared to play on Friday night. And so just how they make that transition will be the next thing. And that part of it's a little exciting. You get to see some new teams this year altogether with an extra non-district game as well. And so that part's always exciting. So looking forward to it.
11: Wisner-Pilger hosts Lutheran High Northeast in the season opener on Friday. I'm Jeff Axtell. Get more sports anytime at KTICradio.com.
0: Kicking off another hour of Nebraska's Best Country. 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

0: It's Blake Shelton, God's Country, 107.9 The Bull. Well, I tell you, if you're looking for a great movie this weekend, head to the West Point Community Theater. They present Young Washington. We'll be showing. Catch it tonight and tomorrow night at 7:30 at the West Point Community Theater. They also have some other exciting things coming up down the road. We'll touch on those coming up later on in the show. We'll keep things moving along here inside the 7 o'clock hour. Stay tuned. Montgomery Gentry and Wade Hayes on the menu right here with 107.9 The Bull.
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4: We're a mile north of Beamer here, and looks like we got about 90 hundreds.
5: The left lane going south on Highway 9 out of Pender is blocked.
6: We had some weather move through, and start time is going to be delayed about a half hour.
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10: Good Saturday morning, I'm Steve White. Cattle producers express frustration and disappointment as President Trump has announced efforts to lower tariffs, eliminating tariffs on 300,000 pounds of imported ground beef. Nebraska Cattlemen President Craig Uden.
11: Well, I guess we're a little disappointed it came out as it did. Our message is simple. Let the market do its job. Markets are cyclical. Fundamentally, we just disagree with the premise that we can import our way to lower beef prices long term. And what is high-priced beef? Evidently, it's not high enough, or we wouldn't even be talking about this, Steve, because, we're going to have the same amount of per capita supply to our folks this year as we had last year. Producers have made a lot of challenging, things work this year to create enough pounds to supply a hungry nation that evidently likes our product, and the market will typically tell us when we're too high. Now, we understand that we have to import product. We don't understand if this is additional. We think it's probably not additional. It's a tariff reduction, and it's supposed to benefit the consumer, but we don't know who it benefits. It leaves lots of questions out there, but it comes at a very critical time for beef producers, not only in Nebraska, but throughout. I know that there's a lot of questions whether we're expanding the herd or not. I think we are expanding it slowly, but you know as well as I do, if anybody, that this is the time of year where people make those decisions, and this kind of a statement creates a lot of angst whether somebody wants to put a 7 to 10 year commitment out there.
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Ingrid Andress and More Hearts Than Mine on 107.9 of the Bull. Dougie Anderson hanging out with you inside the Deers Ford Lincoln Studios. 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Couple of different holidays celebrated today according to NationalDayCalendar.com is today is National Surgical Oncologist, recognizing the accomplishments of every life-saving surgeon who's specializing in abolishing cancer. As again, today, National Surgical Oncologist Day being recognized today. Also today, we get to be National Be an Angel Day, as once again, encouraging good deeds and kindness to others by supporting those in need and inspiring others to kindness. We display act of an angel here on earth, as again today National Be an Angel Day. And then also today we get to celebrate, today is National Tooth Fairy Day. Wiggle a loose tooth and maybe the tooth fairy will collect it, as again today celebrating National Tooth Fairy Day.

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2: 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They pitched two songs of Dennis's that year to me. And Buddy Cannon, my producer, he kept Double Wide, and he let the other song go away and let somebody else cut it. And like I said, man, I wanted that song so bad after it came out on radio and I heard it. And 2 years later, going down the road, I told my wife, it came on the radio. I said, well, we should have got that song. She said, you did. I said, what do you mean? She said, well, that song was on the CD they pitched you with Queen of My Double Wide Trailer, and Buddy let it go. And it was John Deere Green.
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5: Sunny skies today with daytime highs approaching 83. North winds at around 5 miles an hour. Lows around 58 tonight. Clear skies. Daytime highs approaching 76 tomorrow. Sunshine mixed with clouds at times. Daytime highs approaching 78 Monday with a slight chance of thunderstorms. 81 sunshine mixed with clouds at times Tuesday. I'm weatherology meteorologist Megan Mulford on West Point's 107.9 The Bull.
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0: It's Lee Bryce and Rumor, 107.9 of the Bone, number one choice for high school sports. Well, there is a rumor, and that rumor is true, as high school football going to hit the airwaves coming up next Friday night, as Friday Night Lights returns with sports director Joel Janicek has joined us for the broadcast, our first football game. It'll be Bishop Newman and West Point Beamer. And again, pregame show at about 6:45. Kickoff is set for 7 o'clock. Join Joel Janicek and Coach Mike Walk for the broadcast. Bishop Newman and West Point Beamer on your number one choice for high school sports and Friday Night Lights with 107.9 The Bow.
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1: I'm J.D. Gibbs in the KTIC News Center, which is brought to you by TNT Coins in Fremont. 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Our weather forecast is coming up soon, but first, a 38-year-old Schuyler woman was arraigned in Colfax County Court yesterday for felony second-degree assault, first-degree false imprisonment, and intentional child abuse. This after a witness called the Schuyler Police Department saying she had seen the suspect, Fallis Ali, in a van following a girl and trying to drag the girl into the vehicle. The girl was able to escape and ran away. Police met with the witness, the 17-year-old girl who escaped, and later her sister, a 14-year-old. Both described abuse by Ali in the past and being blocked from leaving a house by the suspect. The Department of Health and Human Services is now involved in the investigation. The suspect will be back in court Tuesday. The Drive Sober or Get Pulled Over safety campaign got underway yesterday. 32 law enforcement agencies across Nebraska, including many in our listening area, have received grant funding for the effort, which runs through September 7th. The National Highway Traffic Safety Administration initiative emphasizes the importance of sober driving and is backed by increased law enforcement presence on Nebraska roads. Last year, 8,047 arrests were made for driving under the influence in Nebraska. 192 of those citations were issued during the Drive Sober or Get Pulled Over campaign. In 2025, alcohol-involved crashes accounted for 38 fatalities and 213 serious injuries. Car seat safety for young ones traveling in vehicles is of extreme importance. KTIC News Director Connie Green tells us about one community car seat safety project that you might benefit from.
2: The Norfolk Fire and Rescue Department, along with the Northeast Nebraska Community Action Partnership, are having a car seat inspection, now regularly scheduled for the second Tuesday of each month at the Norfolk Fire Department. Those inspections are free of charge and will be from 4 to 6 p.m. at the fire department, 701 Kennixton Avenue in Norfolk. The next inspection is Tuesday, September 8th.
1: Thank you, Connie. Unemployment in Nebraska is at 2.9% for the last month, according to the Nebraska Department of Labor. Iowa's rate is 3.2%, according to the state's workforce development. Nationally, the unemployment rate is 4.1%. Events other than Husker football have been much more commonplace at Memorial Stadium in recent years. Tonight, another concert, this one with a country vibe, will happen at the stadium. Ironic, after all of the years Nebraska and Oklahoma battled in football, the Tonight Show will be the Boys from Oklahoma concert. If you're headed to the show tonight, know that there will be high visibility patrols by Nebraska State Patrol troopers both before, during, and after the show, with some troopers working inside of Memorial Stadium. Colonel Brian Waugh, superintendent of the Nebraska State Patrol, said, "With alcohol involved for many fans, it's important to plan ahead for a sober driver after the concert." The State Patrol reminds all motorists to take advantage of several available ways to avoid driving impaired. Get a rideshare, call a cab, or a designated driver. Tonight's concert at Memorial Stadium will be headlined by Cross Canadian Ragweed and the Turnpike Troubadours, with special guests Cody Jinks, Flatland Cavalry, and American Aquarium. In an effort to curb the dangerous and illegal activities of those who congregate and race their vehicles on Douglas County and Omaha roads, the Douglas County Sheriff's Office said with the reopening of the I-29 dragway in Iowa, the Sheriff's Office is giving away free burnout pit and race passes. They hope this will lessen the number of street takeovers and illegal racing in the Douglas County area. Each year, the roar of big engines takes over Wisner City Park for three nights of thunder by the river truck and tractor pull. Tonight is the final night of the event, with the poll starting at 6 p.m. You can get more info on that and other things going on in our area with our events page at kticradio.com. I'm J.D. 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
3: Ample sunshine expected today, with daytime highs approaching 83. Winds out of the north at around 5 miles an hour. Clear skies again tonight. Lows dip down to about 58. Sunshine mixed with clouds at times tomorrow. Daytime highs approaching 76. Highs around 78 Monday, with a slight chance of thunderstorms. 78 Tuesday. I'm weatherology meteorologist Megan Mulford on West Point's 107.9 The Bull.
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5: Grain State Soya is a proud supporter of our area athletes and has been serving area producers with the market for their soybeans for over 65 years. Call Grain State Soya for daily soybean bids at 402-372-2429.
6: I'm Jeff Axtell. The Nebraska football team continued fall camp on Friday. Linebackers coach Rob Dvoracek says there's already a very noticeable difference in the 4-2-5 defensive scheme, which is the Huskers' defensive scheme this year, as they have gone away from the 3-3-5.
7: I love the simplicity of the system. Really simple for the players to learn. Allows them to play fast, allows them to play violent. There's things that carry over. The terminology is great for the guys. It's uniform. It's a really good system. I'm really excited about the future of it and excited to see what it looks like.
6: Nebraska opens up the season at home on Saturday, September 5th against Ohio at 11 a.m. in a game that can be heard on Classic Country KTIC. The Pender football team expects another dominant season this year after going 9-2 and reaching the state quarterfinals last year. Head coach Andy Welsh, who retakes over the program for Cody Volk, says the kids had a productive offseason.
8: Yeah, we had, we kind of had kids all over working their weight programs. You'd like to have all your kids working out together, and I'll be honest, we didn't have that a lot, but we had kids all over. We had kids out doing rodeo all summer. We had, kids with baseball schedules and kids going for basketball stuff. And, when they showed up, they're stronger. Everybody did a program of some kind. We did a bunch of skill work throughout the summer just so they kind of get used to some new terminology with me coming back into the program. And then we went to a one-team camp, went to an epic camp up in Osmond, and, we kind of made it pretty vanilla, just let the kids play, and they did a really great job up there. From a team perspective, they got team of the camp or whatever they called it there. It was, it's a nice reward to come home with, just knowing that you were, the best team there that day. And it was fun experience for the kids.
6: The Pendragons host Crofton in the season opener on Friday. The Wisner-Pilger football team looks for another solid campaign this year after going 70-3 and reaching the second round of the playoffs last year. Wisner-Pilger is in District U14 with Homer, Ponca, Pender, Wakefield, and Stanton. 10th-year head coach A.J. Berkey says the district is sound.
9: I think it's going to be a great district. I think it's going to be a tough district. Last year we played Wakefield, Homer, and Ponca. And so Stanton, a foe that we've played multiple times, Coach Stoddard's going to put together a good football team and come out and give you a heck of a game. And so you better be ready to play them. But we didn't play them these last two seasons. And then with Ponca, you got a team that's been playing 11-man football, and they made the drop down to 8. And so, the biggest thing is I'm sure they're going to have good athletes that they're going to put on the field. They're going to be prepared to play on Friday night. And so just how they make that transition will be the next thing. And that part of it's a little exciting. You get to see some new teams this year all together with an extra non-district game as well. And so that part's always exciting. So looking forward to it.
6: Wisner-Pilger hosts Lutheran High Northeast in the season opener on Friday. I'm Jeff Axtell. 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

0: It's Cody Johnson and Human on 107.9 The Bull. As I mentioned, our friends of the West Point Community Theater, they are staying busy with a variety of different activities and events coming up down the road, including the Missoula Children's Theater is coming to West Point, The Tortoise and the Hare. 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
6: Good Saturday morning, I'm Steve White. Cattle producers express frustration and disappointment as President Trump has announced efforts to lower tariffs, eliminating tariffs on 300,000 pounds of imported ground beef. Nebraska Cattlemen President Craig Uden.
7: Well, I guess we're a little disappointed it came out as it did. Our message is simple, let the market do its job. You know, markets are cyclical, Fundamentally, we just disagree with the premise that we can import our way to lower beef prices long term. And what is high-priced beef? Evidently, it's not high enough. We wouldn't even be talking about this, Steve, because we're going to have the same amount of per capita supply to our folks this year as we had last year. Producers have made a lot of challenging, things work this year to create enough pounds to supply a hungry nation that evidently likes our product, and the market will typically tell us when we're too high. Now, we understand that we have to import product. We don't understand if this is additional. We think it's probably not additional. It's a tariff reduction, and it's supposed to benefit the consumer, but we don't know who it benefits. It leaves lots of questions out there, but it comes at a very critical time for beef producers, not only in Nebraska, but throughout. I know that there's a lot of questions whether we're expanding the herd or not. I think we are expanding it slowly, but you know as well as I do, if anybody, that this is the time of year where people make those decisions, and this kind of a statement creates a lot of angst whether somebody wants to put a 7 to 10 year commitment out there.
6: That's Craig Uden of Nebraska Cattle.
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0: It's Luke Combs, and even though I'm leaving, right here on 107.9 The Bull. That song released back in 2019 and spent 5 non-consecutive weeks at number 1 on the country charts. On the way here in a little bit, we're going to keep things moving along here for your weekend. Stay tuned. How about a little music from Miranda Lambert and Garth Brooks? Not too far away. Right here on 107.9 of the Bull. Good Saturday morning.
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4: Ample sunshine expected today, with daytime highs approaching 83. Winds out of the north at around 5 miles an hour. Clear skies again tonight. Lows dip down to about 58. Sunshine mixed with clouds at times tomorrow. Daytime highs approaching 76. Highs around 78 Monday, with a slight chance of thunderstorms. 78 Tuesday. I'm weatherology meteorologist Megan Mulford on West Point's 107.9 The Bull.
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0: It's Chris Young, and we're hearing those voices on 107.9 of the Bone. Coming close to putting a wrap to the 8 o'clock hour here on a Saturday morning. 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

0: It's Alabama. I'm in a hurry and don't know why. And 107.9 of the Bullets. We're just inside the 9 o'clock hour here on your Saturday morning. Well, have you gotten your tickets yet to the West Point Lions Club Adult Prom Fundraiser? Well, now is the time to get them, as that is a big event coming up on Saturday, September 12th. Social hour at 5, dinner at 6, dance the night away from 7 to 11. They'll have a cash bar and split the pots available as well. Grab your tickets for just $40 or grab a table of 8 for $300. If you're interested in tickets, just give me a call. 402-317-8458. It's 402-317-8458. They really would like to have your tickets purchased by August 30th as the West Point Lions Club Adult Prom Fundraiser set for Saturday, September 12th at the Beamer Ballroom. Also, if you head on over to the West Point Lions Club Facebook page, you have a chance to win a pair of tickets right now as well. So again, get the details by checking out the West Point Lions Club Facebook page. We'll have a check of the Bullseye weather forecast and plenty of Nebraska's best country in just a few. 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

0: ample sunshine expected today with daytime highs approaching 83. Winds out of the north at around 5 miles an hour. Clear skies again tonight. Lows dip down to about 58. Sunshine mixed with clouds at times tomorrow. Daytime highs approaching 76. Highs around 78 Monday with a slight chance of thunderstorms. 78 Tuesday. I'm weatherology meteorologist Megan Mulford on West Point's 107.9 The Bull.
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0: It's Jay Cohen right there at Alone With You on 107.9 of the Bull, and available through your Alexa smart speaker. Just tell it to play 107.9 the Bull. I'll tell you, coming up this week, the Cumming County College and Military Fair is set for Wednesday, August 26th, and a run from 6 to 8 at the Nielsen Community Center. 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Education Quest will also do some breakout sessions on financial aid and paying for college. That session will take place at 6:30. And again, it's the Cumming County College and Military Fair set for Wednesday, August 26th, from 6 to 8 p.m. at the Nielsen Community Center. 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
1: It doesn't matter. It's 5 o'clock somewhere.
0: It's always on 5 in Margaritaville, come to think of it.
1: Yeah, I heard that.
0: You've been there, haven't you?
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0: Dylan Scott and My Girl on 107.9 The Bull. Coming close to put a ramp to a Saturday edition of the Morning Stampede. Don't forget, Thunder by the River up at Wisner's River Park continues on to today. You can definitely feel the ground shake. You're in for a special treat. It'll start at 6 o'clock tonight. If you love truck and tractor pulls, this weekend is for you. It's the final night of Thunder by the River coming up this evening. All different kinds of food vendors on site. You're in for a fun time with the entire family. 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That fundraiser event, Adult Prom Fundraiser, set for Saturday, September 12th at the Beamer Ballroom. You're in for a really fun night to help support the West Point Lions Club. And then also, West Point Community Theater getting ready for their tryouts for their next production, A Bad Year for Tomatoes. Tryouts will be coming up on Monday, Tuesday, and Thursday of next week, 7 to 9, at the West Point Community Theater. Enjoy the sunshine across much of the listening area today and tomorrow. Going to be a great weekend to be outdoors. We'll talk to you again soon and keep it locked here on 107.9 The Bull.
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9: 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And Buddy Cannon, my producer, he kept Double Wide, and he let the other song go away and let somebody else cut it. And like I said, man, I wanted that song so bad after it came out on radio and I heard it. And 2 years later, going down the road, I told my wife, it came on the radio. I said, well, we should have got that song. She said, you did. I said, what do you mean? She said, well, that song was on the CD they pitched you with Queen of My Double Wide Trailer, and Buddy let it go. And it was John Deere Green.
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10: Ample sunshine expected today with daytime highs approaching 83. Winds out of the north at around 5 miles an hour. Clear skies again tonight. Lows dip down to about 58. Sunshine mixed with clouds at times tomorrow. Daytime highs approaching 76. Highs around 78 Monday with a slight chance of thunderstorms. 78 Tuesday. I'm weatherology meteorologist Megan Mulford on West Point's 107.9 The Bull.
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0: Nebraska's Best Country 107.9 The Bull. Well, hey there, friends, and a good Saturday to you. I'm Joel Janacek. Welcome into the 10 o'clock hour on this Saturday morning as we come to you from inside the Deers Ford Lincoln Studios. Thank you so much for being with us today on 107.9 FM, KTICRadio.com, or mobile app, or maybe through your smart speaker like your Alexa, maybe your Echo Dot, Google Play device, however you're listening. Thank you so much. On the way here at 10 o'clock, bullseye weather, and then a four-pack of country hits that includes but is not limited to Clay Walker and Tracy Lawrence.
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4: Ample sunshine expected today, with daytime highs approaching 83. Winds out of the north at around 5 miles an hour. Clear skies again tonight. Lows dip down to about 58. Sunshine mixed with clouds at times tomorrow. Daytime highs approaching 76. Highs around 78 Monday, with a slight chance of thunderstorms. 78 Tuesday. I'm weatherology meteorologist Megan Mulford on West Point's 107.9 The Bull.
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0: 107.9 The Bull, coming up on Wednesday, this coming Wednesday, the 26th, will be the Cumming County College and Military Fair. It's going to go from 6 to 8 p.m. Wednesday night at the Nielsen Community Center in West Point. There'll be over 35 colleges, universities, and military representatives in attendance. Also, Education Quest is going to do a breakout session about financial aid and paying for college. It'll be at 6:30 that Wednesday night. Once again, that's the Cumming County College and Military Fair this coming Wednesday, the 26th, go from 6 to 8 p.m. at the Nielsen Community Center in West Point. Find all those details under the events section of KTIUCradio.com. We have three in a row for you, just a little bit, from Josh Turner, King George, and Luke Bryan.
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0: 107.9 The Bull. Well, we got our coverage of high school sports for the fall season underway this past Thursday with some high school softball, and we have a full week of games to send to you, to bring to you this week. Very excited about that. We'll have high school volleyball coming up this Tuesday as West Point Beamer hosts UTAN at 6 o'clock. More volleyball on Thursday with Bancroft Rosalie hosting Humphrey Lindsay at 6. And then our first high school football game of the season this coming Friday. It's West Point Beamer hosting Bishop Newman. That game at 7 o'clock right here on 107.9 The Bull. 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

0: parties. Come on over. We're here till 5. Ed?
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3: The left lane going south on Highway 9 out of Pender is blocked.
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8: Ample sunshine expected today, with daytime highs approaching 83. Winds out of the north at around 5 miles an hour. Clear skies again tonight. Lows dip down to about 58. Sunshine mixed with clouds at times tomorrow. Daytime highs approaching 76. Highs around 78 Monday with a slight chance of thunderstorms. 78 Tuesday. I'm weatherology meteorologist Megan Mulford on West Point's 107.9 The Bull.
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0: Anybody else out there go for a little tequila right now? I don't know about you. Nebraska's best country, 107.9 The Bull. Welcome into 11 o'clock on our Saturday. I'm Joel Janacek. Thanks for being with us here for the Deers Ford Lincoln Studios. 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Little Brooks and Dunn, Luke Combs, and one of my all-time favorite songs, Blackhawk, coming up too.
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4: Ample sunshine expected today, with daytime highs approaching 83. Winds out of the north at around 5 miles an hour. Clear skies again tonight. Lows dip down to about 58. Sunshine mixed with clouds at times tomorrow. Daytime highs approaching 76. Highs around 78 Monday, with a slight chance of thunderstorms. 78 Tuesday. I'm weatherology meteorologist Megan Mulford on West Point's 107.9 The Bull.
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0: One of my all-time favorite songs, and I don't just mean country songs, I mean songs of all time. Black Hawk, Every Once in a While. Love that one. Country's all-time hits are on here at 107.9 The Bull. Husker Volleyball, the season begins this coming Thursday with the inaugural Spikes Under the Lights event in Arlington, Texas. Nebraska will play Florida in the first game at 7 p.m., and you can listen once again to all sorts of Husker Volleyball on sister station Classic Country KTIC, as well as KTICradio.com. That's Spikes Under the Lights coming up on Thursday. Pregame show at 6 p.m., first serve at 7 p.m. over on sister station Classic Country KTIC. Very excited for another season of some great Husker volleyball. Thomas Rhett, Lone Star, on the way.
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3: Daily Chapel, a message of hope and love in Christ from your neighbors, the people of the Lutheran Church, Missouri Synod.
4: Grace and peace to you from God our Father and our Lord and Savior Jesus Christ. This is Pastor Bruce Scott of St. Peter's Lutheran Church in Scribner. In memory of Don and Lois Munderloh, their family sponsors this week's devotions. This week we have focused attention on the verses of the hymn, Thy Strong Word. We reviewed God's act of creation through speaking in Genesis chapter 1. We reflected on Jesus, the Son of God, as the agent of creation in John chapter 1, where we receive a descriptive title, The Word, which declares him to be the light that breaks through all darkness. We witnessed the work of the Holy Spirit to reveal Jesus as the light of the world, so that all who believe in him might receive forgiveness of sins and the assurance of eternal life in heaven. As we come to the end of one week and prepare to begin another week during the weekend, God gives us a commandment that provides direction to take hold of his word in the Bible. Dr. Martin Luther writes a meaning to the words, "Remember the Sabbath day to keep it holy." He says, "We should fear and love God so we do not despise preaching and his word, but hold it sacred and gladly hear and learn it." The consistent hearing of God's word provides a vital lifeline to the formation and maintenance of faith on a daily basis. St. Paul writes in Romans chapter 10, "Everyone who calls on the name of the Lord will be saved. But how can they call on him in whom they have not believed? And how can they believe in him of whom they've never heard? And how are they to hear without someone preaching?" We might add, how will they hear and believe unless they listen to the preaching? Preaching should be about God's word, and especially about the work of salvation that we witness in the perfect obedience of Jesus to keep commandments in our place and take our punishment upon himself on the cross for our sake. The message of St. Paul comes forward here and describes this blessing in Romans chapter 1. "For I am not ashamed of the gospel of Jesus, for it is the power of God for salvation to everyone who believes." This word power is the root word from which we get our words dynamo, dynamic, and dynamite. Those words give us a good perspective on the gospel at work. When we interact with the gospel, or it interacts with us, we should say, it has inherent power to change us when it encounters us. The Holy Spirit uses this dynamic message with the force of dynamite to burst open hearts that are otherwise stone cold and dead. The power of the gospel arises from both the source that creates it and the content it contains. We read in 2 Peter chapter 1, "No prophecy was ever produced by the will of men, but men spoke from God as they were carried along by the Holy Spirit." In 2 Timothy 3, we also read, "All scripture is breathed out by God and profitable for teaching and training in righteousness, that the man of God may be competent and equipped for every good work." Take time this weekend to gather at worship with God's people to hear God's word and be empowered by the good news of Jesus our Savior for faithful service to him. Amen.
3: Daily Chapel, a message of hope and love in Christ from your neighbors, the people of the Lutheran Church, Missouri Synod.
5: Ample sunshine expected today with daytime highs approaching 83. Winds out of the north at around 5 miles an hour. Clear skies again tonight. Lows dip down to about 58. Sunshine mixed with clouds at times tomorrow. Daytime highs approaching 76. Highs around 78 Monday with a slight chance of thunderstorms. 78 Tuesday. I'm weatherology meteorologist Megan Mulford on West Point's 107.9 The Bull.
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0: 107.9 The Bull, Nebraska's best country, and a good afternoon to you, my friends. Welcome into the noon hour on this Saturday. I'm Joel Janicek. Thank you so much for listening along today on 107.9 FM, KTICradio.com, our mobile app, and more. However you happen to be listening to us today, thank you so much. We're glad to have you. We'll have an update here from Fox Sports, also Bullseye Weather, then a whole bunch of country music from Martina, James Otto, Kenny Chesney, and more.
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5: As we speak, the Detroit Lions and Washington Commanders are tied at 7 with 4:27 to play in the second quarter. Lions quarterback Joshua Dobbs was strip-sacked by Washington's Amik Robertson. Rookie Joshua Joseph returned it for a Washington touchdown, but later Dobbs responded with a 50-yard touchdown run to tie the score. Moments from now, the Buffalo Bills visit the Cleveland Browns. Shedeur Sanders set to play the first half. Deshaun Watson expected to play the third quarter. Baseball New York Yankees manager Aaron Boone telling reporters today that Giancarlo Stanton, who was close to returning from a right calf strain, sustained a moderate grade left calf strain when he fell while running a few days ago, which could potentially cause him to miss the rest of the regular season. In soccer today, shocking result in the Premier League opener. Newly promoted Hull City upset Manchester United 2-0.
6: Bright sunshine expected this afternoon, with daytime highs approaching 82. Winds out of the north, 5 to 10 miles an hour. Lows around 59. Tonight, partly cloudy skies. Slight chance for showers. Tomorrow, daytime highs approaching 77, mainly cloudy. Upper 70s, Monday, with a chance of thunderstorms. Low 80s, partly cloudy skies, Tuesday. I'm weatherology meteorologist Megan Mulford on West Point's 107.9 The Bull.
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0: 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A meal will go from 11 a.m. to 2 p.m. and the Eucharistic procession at 2:30 p.m. to celebrate the 100-year anniversary of the Grotto at Tarnoff, Nebraska. They'll be serving spaghetti and meatballs, garlic bread, coleslaw, and dessert. 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Again, that's the St. Michael's Parish and Historical Society Fall Festival next Sunday, August 30th in Tarnoff, Nebraska. 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We have three in a row headed your way from Matt Stell, Rodney Atkins, and Joe Diffie.
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0: Come on, Joe, teach us how to diffy you. Nebraska's best country, 107.9 The Bull. Well, very excited about the upcoming week because starting on Tuesday, it's our first full week of fall high school sports broadcast right here on 107.9 The Bull. On Tuesday, we'll have volleyball, UTAN at West Point Beamer at 6 o'clock. Thursday, more volleyball, Humphrey Lindsay at Bancroft Rosalie at 6. 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Very excited that fall sports are in full swing. We'll have Fox Sports here in just a little bit and some fried chicken. Oh, excuse me, chicken fried from the Zach Brown Band.
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8: Today's NFL preseason game at Cleveland between the Browns and Buffalo Bills was suspended because of lightning in the area a minute and 49 seconds into the first quarter on Buffalo's opening possession. For Cleveland, Shedeur Sanders was set to play the first half at quarterback, with Deshaun Watson expected to play the third quarter. Right now, the Washington Commanders and Detroit Lions are tied at 7 with 9:39 left in the third. A 49-yard touchdown run by the Falcons' Tyler Goodson has given Atlanta a 10-3 lead at Indianapolis with 2:36 left in the first quarter. In Minnesota, the Vikings and Baltimore Ravens scoreless after one. Baseball, Yankees manager Aaron Boone told reporters today that Giancarlo Stanton, who was close to returning from a right calf strain, sustained a moderate grade left calf strain when he fell while running a few days ago, putting the rest of his regular season in jeopardy.
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1: 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Good afternoon again, my friends. Welcome into the 1 o'clock hour on this Saturday. I'm Joel Janacek. Thank you so much for being with us here on the Bull. Today is Saturday, August 27th. It is Never Been Better Day. Never Been Better Day. And that is a day to enjoy the unconditional love of your canine companion. Just like our ever joyful pets, the day casts away the worries and spreads enthusiasm for life. So, Never Been Better Day. It is National Be an Angel Day. Encourages good deeds and kindness to others by supporting those in need and inspiring others to kindness. We display an act of an angel here on Earth. It is National Tooth Fairy Day. We'll have a fun fact about the Tooth Fairy here in just a little bit. It is National Bao Day. I love bao. Those are kind of the Asian. They kind of look like dumplings, but they're a little bit bigger. They're buns, and they're stuffed with like pork sausage, vegetables, stuff like that. They're absolutely delicious. It is National Surgical Oncologist Day and National Pecan Tort Day. So there you go. Some famous birthdays today. Singer Dua Lipa is 31. Former Late Late Show host James Corden is 48. Howie D of the Backstreet Boys is 53. Actor Kristen Wiig is 53. Bridesmaids, the Ghostbusters remake, and Cheetah, one of the villains in Wonder Woman 1984. Celebrity chef Giada De Laurentiis is 56. Actor Ty Burrell is 59. You know him as Phil Dunphy from Modern Family. GZA is 60, one of the 9 main members of the Wu-Tang Clan. Love me some Wu-Tang. Singer Tori Amos is 63. Country music singer Colin Ray is 66. I do love some Colin Ray. Big Tuna, former NFL coach Bill Parcells is 85. Coached the Giants, Jets, Patriots, and the Cowboys. And Boston Red Sox. Oh, man, can't even get that word out of my mouth. Boston Red Sox Hall of Famer Carl Yastrzemski is 87. So there you go. Those are some of the people, some of the holidays we're celebrating on this Saturday, August 22nd, though I refuse to celebrate anything to do with the Red Sox. Coming up, Fox Sports, Bullseye Weather, Justin Moore, Joe DiMassina, and more.
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6: Today's preseason game in Cleveland between the Browns and Buffalo Bills is being delayed by lightning. Buffalo was in the midst of the opening possession of the game when play was called. Shedeur Sanders was set to play the first half at quarterback for the Browns, with Deshaun Watson expected to play the third quarter. The Washington Commanders up 10-7 at Detroit, 5 minutes to go in the third quarter. Atlanta's Tyler Goodson, a 49-yard touchdown run, as the Falcons up 17-6 at Indianapolis early in the second quarter. In Minnesota, the Baltimore Ravens a 3-0 lead over the Vikings midway through the second quarter. Baseball, New York Yankees manager Aaron Boone told reporters today that Giancarlo Stanton, who was close to returning from a right calf strain, sustained a moderate grade left calf strain when he fell while running a few days ago, which could potentially cause him to miss the rest of the regular season.
0: Bright sunshine expected this afternoon, with daytime highs approaching 82. Winds out of the north, 5 to 10 miles an hour. Lows around 59. Tonight, partly cloudy skies. Slight chance for showers. Tomorrow, daytime highs approaching 77, mainly cloudy. Upper 70s, Monday, with a chance of thunderstorms. Low 80s, partly cloudy skies, Tuesday. I'm weatherology meteorologist Megan Mulford on West Point's 107.9 The Bull.
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0: Country's all-time hits on 107.9 The Bull. Well, you're ready to feel the thunder one last time. That's right. It's night number three of the Thunder by the River Truck and Tractor Pull. Getting underway at 6 o'clock tonight, at the Wisner River Park in Wisner, Nebraska. Of course, if you love truck and tractor pulls, you're going to want to be there. Night number three, Thunder by the River in Wisner, starts at 6 o'clock tonight. On the way, three in a row from Thomas Rhett, Allen, and Faith.
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3: Did you know that in the 1980s, bacon almost disappeared from American life? 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Then in 1992, the fast food chain took a risk. Hardee's put bacon on a burger and called it the Frisco Burger. It became a massive hit. Within months, every other fast food chain in America scrambled to add bacon to their menus. Like McDonald's, Burger King, Wendy's, all of a sudden bacon wasn't just breakfast anymore, it was everywhere. It was bacon bliss across America. One menu decision changed an entire industry. See what a little risk with a little bacon on top did? Heck, I'm getting hungry just reading this. So be listening on Mondays for your chance to win a $10 More Meat Monday gift certificate. 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

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We're kicking off another set of Nebraska's Best Country on 107.3.

0: 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Our TV and streaming schedule for today and tonight, there's a whole bunch of preseason football going on today. The game currently underway, the Cleveland Browns hosting the Buffalo Bills. These are all on the NFL Network, by the way. The Miami Dolphins host the New York Giants at 3 o'clock this afternoon. The Patriots host the Eagles at 6 o'clock. And then the Cardinals host the Dallas Cowboys at 9 p.m. Again, all those games on the NFL Network. Tonight at 7 p.m. on CBS, it's the two-hour special, The Run for a Million, an elite horse riding competition where 16 riders compete for a $1 million prize. It's executive produced by Yellowstone's Taylor Sheridan. And then looking ahead to tomorrow night at 7 on Fox, NFL preseason football, the Tennessee Titans host the Seattle Seahawks. Tomorrow night at 6 o'clock on USA, it's episode 3 of NASCAR Americana. Tomorrow night at 8 on HBO, it's episode 2 of Lanterns. Love the first episode so far. And tomorrow night at 8 on AMC, episode 5 of The Walking Dead, Dead City Season 3. So there you go, our TV and streaming schedule for this weekend. That is going to do it for me, Joel Janacek. So to come this hour, Fox Sports, Bullseye Weather, and John Party. I will catch you again on Monday. As for today, J.D. Gibbs is in next. Have a great rest of your Saturday, a fantastic weekend. And thank you so much for listening to The Bull.
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6: Today's preseason game in Cleveland between the Browns and Buffalo Bills is being delayed by lightning. Buffalo was in the midst of the opening possession of the game when play was called. Shedeur Sanders was set to play the first half at quarterback for the Browns, with Deshaun Watson expected to play the third quarter. The Washington Commanders up 10-7 at Detroit, 5 minutes to go in the third quarter. Atlanta's Tyler Goodson, a 49-yard touchdown run, as the Falcons up 17-6 at Indianapolis early in the second quarter. In Minnesota, the Baltimore Ravens a 3-0 lead over the Vikings midway through the second quarter. Baseball, New York Yankees manager Aaron Boone told reporters today that Giancarlo Stanton, who was close to returning from a right calf strain, sustained a moderate grade left calf strain when he fell while running a few days ago, which could potentially cause him to miss the rest of the regular season.
7: Bright sunshine expected this afternoon, with daytime highs approaching 82. Winds out of the north, 5 to 10 miles an hour. Lows around 59. Tonight, partly cloudy skies. Slight chance for showers. Tomorrow, daytime highs approaching 77, mainly cloudy. Upper 70s, Monday, with a chance of thunderstorms. Low 80s, partly cloudy skies, Tuesday. I'm weatherology meteorologist Megan Mulford on West Point's 107.9 The Bull.
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0: 107.9, the Bull Country's all-time hits from the Deers Ford Lincoln Studios. Good afternoon, I'm J.D. Gibbs. I hope you're having a great weekend so far. Man, if you want to be outside, and you can be outside, great weather for that today. Sunshine, we're going to top out at about 83. Tonight, a bit cloudy, lows around 60, and then we do have a slight chance of rain in the early afternoon tomorrow. Tomorrow night, rain will be likely. 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
2: We're a mile north of Beamer here, and looks like we got about 90 hundreds.
3: The left lane going south on Highway 9 out of Pender is blocked.
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10: Right now in Cleveland, the Browns and Buffalo Bills tied at 7 with 5.5 remaining in the second quarter. Shedeur Sanders, 8 out of 8 for 80 yards. On the opening drive, he completed a 16-yard pass to Blake Whitehart on a 4th and 2 from the Buffalo 41, then completed the drive with an 8-yard touchdown pass to Luke Florea. Right now, the Atlanta Falcons up 31-6 at Indianapolis, 4 minutes into the second half. The Baltimore Ravens, a 10-3 lead at Minnesota midway through the third quarter. And at Detroit, the Lions have just completed a 17-13 victory over the Washington Commanders. In Major League Baseball right now, the Toronto Blue Jays have a 2-0 lead over the Yankees in the bottom half of the fourth inning at Yankee Stadium, while in Milwaukee, the Atlanta Braves up 1-0 over the Brewers in the bottom half of the third.
11: Bright sunshine expected this afternoon, with daytime highs approaching 82. Winds out of the north, 5 to 10 miles an hour. Lows around 59. Tonight, partly cloudy skies. Slight chance for showers. Tomorrow, daytime highs approaching 77, mainly cloudy. Upper 70s, Monday, with a chance of thunderstorms. Low 80s, partly cloudy skies, Tuesday. I'm weatherology meteorologist Megan Mulford on West Point's 107.9 The Bull.
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0: 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Tonight is the final night of Thunder by the River. The truck and tractor pulls have been happening at Wisner River Park in Wisner since Thursday evening. And again, tonight is the final night. The action gets underway at 6. 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

0: 107.9, the Bull Country's all-time hits from the Deers Ford Lincoln Studios. Summer Stream, they're still at it. 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I had it on for a while late this morning. They're playing Somebody's Baby from Jackson Browne. They had played Duran Duran before that. Straight Up from Paula Abdul. Hit Me With Your Best Shot from Pat Benatar. 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
5: In Cleveland, the Buffalo Bills up 14-7 over the Browns, 53 seconds into the third quarter. Deshaun Watson now in at quarterback for Cleveland. He has been incomplete on his first two passes. In the first half, Shedeur Sanders, who got the start, finished 9 of 11 for 74 yards, a touchdown pass, and an interception. On the opening drive, he completed a 16-yard pass to Blake Whitehart on a 4th-and-2 from the Buffalo 41. Then later in the drive, an 8-yard touchdown pass to Luke Floria. On his 9th pass of the day, however, he was intercepted by Buffalo's DeMar Hamlin. Bills quarterback Kyle Allen, 10 of 12 for 128 and a touchdown pass in the first half. The Atlanta Falcons have a 34-6 lead at Indianapolis 3 minutes into the fourth quarter. The Baltimore Ravens up 13-3 at Minnesota, 8:40 to play in the fourth quarter. At Detroit, the Lions bested Washington 17-13.
6: Bright sunshine expected this afternoon, with daytime highs approaching 82. Winds out of the north, 5 to 10 miles an hour. Lows around 59. Tonight, partly cloudy skies. Slight chance for showers. Tomorrow, daytime highs approaching 77, mainly cloudy. Upper 70s, Monday, with a chance of thunderstorms. Low 80s, partly cloudy skies, Tuesday. I'm weatherology meteorologist Megan Mulford on West Point's 107.9 The Bull.

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0: 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From the Deers Ford Lincoln Studios, we bring you number one coverage of Northeast Nebraska high school sports. Couple of nights of volleyball coming up this week. Tuesday, UTAN at West Point Beamer. Then Thursday, Humphrey Lindsay at Bancroft Rosalie. And Friday night, high school football. Bishop Newman at West Point Beamer kicks off at 7 o'clock here on The Bowl. 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
9: Right now in Cleveland, the Browns and Buffalo Bills tied at 7 with 5.5 remaining in the second quarter. Shedeur Sanders, 8 out of 8 for 80 yards. On the opening drive, he completed a 16-yard pass to Blake Whitehart on a 4th-and-2 from the Buffalo 41, then completed the drive with an 8-yard touchdown pass to Luke Florea. Right now, the Atlanta Falcons up 31-6 at Indianapolis, 4 minutes into the second half. The Baltimore Ravens, a 10-3 lead at Minnesota midway through the third quarter. And at Detroit, the Lions have just completed a 17-13 victory over the Washington Commanders. In Major League Baseball right now, the Toronto Blue Jays have a 2-0 lead over the Yankees in the bottom half of the fourth inning at Yankee Stadium, while in Milwaukee, the Atlanta Braves up 1-0 over the Brewers in the bottom half of the third.
10: Bright sunshine expected this afternoon, with daytime highs approaching 82. Winds out of the north, 5 to 10 miles an hour. Lows around 59. Tonight, partly cloudy skies. Slight chance for showers. Tomorrow, daytime highs approaching 77, mainly cloudy. Upper 70s, Monday, with a chance of thunderstorms. Low 80s, partly cloudy skies, Tuesday. I'm weatherology meteorologist Megan Mulford on West Point's 107.9 The Bull.
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0: 107.9, the Bull Country's all-time hits from the Deers Ford Lincoln Studios. Country tunes will be playing in Memorial Stadium tonight. The Boys from Oklahoma concert, are you headed to that? I'm not, but I know quite a few people are. Concert is being headlined by Cross Canadian Ragweed and the Turnpike Troubadours. Cody Jinx, Flatland Calvary, and American Aquarium are all a part of that concert tonight at Memorial Stadium. Whether you are going to that concert tonight or not, if you're in the area, you'll see extra troopers on patrol. Nebraska State Patrol troopers doing some high visibility patrols before, during, and after that concert, and many troopers will be working inside of Memorial Stadium during the show. We have Dierks Bentley and Red Akins coming up here on 107.9 The Bull.
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2: We're a mile north of Beamer here, and looks like we got about 90 hundreds.
3: The left lane going south on Highway 9 out of Pender is blocked.
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7: Shedeur Sanders got the start for the Cleveland Browns today in preseason action against the Buffalo Bills. He was 9 for 11, 74 yards through the air, a touchdown and an interception. DeMar Hamlin catching that interception. Deshaun Watson in the game now. He's 5 for 12 with an interception. 3:06 left in the fourth quarter of the Bills with a 31-7 lead. Started the second quarter for the Saints and the Rams. Rams with a field goal, and that's the difference there. Jameis Winston with a rushing touchdown for the New York Giants as the first quarter comes to a close, as the Giants are knocking on the door of the Dolphins end zone once again. J.J. McCarthy got the start for the Vikings as they played Baltimore, 13-3 loss for Minnesota. J.J. finished 5 for 10, 81 yards, and was sacked once. Falcons beat the Colts 34-6. Anthony Richardson 3 for 9 through the air. Yankees manager Aaron Boone told reporters that Giancarlo Stanton may miss the rest of the regular season with a left calf strain.
8: Bright sunshine expected this afternoon, with daytime highs approaching 82. Winds out of the north, 5 to 10 miles an hour. Lows around 59. Tonight, partly cloudy skies. Slight chance for showers. Tomorrow, daytime highs approaching 77, mainly cloudy. Upper 70s, Monday, with a chance of thunderstorms. Low 80s, partly cloudy skies, Tuesday. I'm weatherology meteorologist Megan Mulford on West Point's 107.9 The Bull.
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0: 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Coming up Wednesday night, Cumming County College and Military Fair will be happening from 6 to 8 at the Nielsen Community Center in West Point. More than 35 colleges, universities, and military representatives will be in attendance. There will be a special breakout session on financial aid and paying for college. The Cumming County College and Military Fair this Wednesday evening, 6 to 8 at the Nielsen Community Center. If you would like more information, go to KTICradio.com. We have a Fox Sports update pretty quick and Bullseye weather too. 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
4: Shedeur Sanders got the start in Cleveland today. 9 for 11, 74 yards, a touchdown, and an interception. That interception caught by DeMar Hamlin. Deshaun Watson had 5 for 12 with an interception as the Bills beat the Browns 31-7. Falcons beat the Colts 34-6. Anthony Richardson was 3 for 9. J.J. McCarthy got the start for the Vikings as they played Baltimore 13-3. The Ravens won. J.J. finished 5 for 10, 81 yards passing, and was sacked once in preseason action. New York Yankees manager Aaron Boone told reporters today that Giancarlo Stanton was close to returning from a right calf strain, suffered a left calf strain while he fell while running a few days ago. He potentially could miss the rest of the regular season. Blue Jays held off a late Yankee rally to win 4-3 today. California Post is reporting that Shohei Ohtani is throwing live batting practice today with Will Smith so he can get back to the mound. I'm Martin Weiss.
5: Partly cloudy tonight, lows around 59. East winds around 5 miles per hour. Mainly cloudy tomorrow. Slight chance for showers, 77. Chance of thunderstorms tomorrow night, 61. High of 78 Monday with a chance for storms. Slight chance for showers, 82 on Tuesday. I'm weatherology meteorologist Laura Lockwood on West Point's 107.9 The Bull.
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0: 107.9 The Bull, country's all-time hits from the Deere's Ford Lincoln Studios. Good afternoon, I'm J.D. Gibbs. We keep you up to date with the latest information, news from our area, with the KTIC News Center and News Director Connie Green. 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

107.9, the Bull, Nebraska's best country. I am somebody who enjoys doing theater every opportunity I get. I've enjoyed doing theater since I first started acting way back in elementary school, and then I was active in high school and college. I've been involved with the casts of a bunch of community theater production since college, and if you want to be a part of a community theater production, West Point Community Theater is holding tryouts for the production A Bad Year for Tomatoes. Those tryouts will be this coming Monday, Tuesday, and Thursday.

0: from 7 to 9 each of those nights at the West Point Community Theater. 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We have a Fox Sports update on the way, then Bullseye Weather, then Darius Rucker and Kenny Chesney on 107.9 The Bull.
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9: Yankee manager Aaron Boone said today that Giancarlo Stanton, who was close to returning from his right calf strain, suffered a left calf strain in rehab. He may actually now miss the rest of the season. Yankees tried to come back from behind today, but ended up falling to the Blue Jays 4-3. Brewers beat the Braves 4-1. Right now in live games, Miami has a 4-2 lead over Washington. In NFL preseason action, Shedeur Sanders got the start for Cleveland. He finished 9-4-11, 74 yards through the air, a touchdown and an interception. Deshaun Watson finished up. Anthony Richardson was 3-for-9 passing as the Falcons beat the Colts 34-6. J.J. McCarthy finished 5-for-10 with 81 yards as he got the start for the Vikings in a 13-3 loss to the Baltimore Ravens. Right now at the half, the New York Giants and Jameis Winston's rushing touchdown, a 17-3 lead. I'm Martin Weiss.
10: Partly cloudy tonight, lows around 59. East winds around 5 miles per hour. Mainly cloudy tomorrow, slight chance for showers, 77. Chance of thunderstorms tomorrow night, 61. High of 78 Monday, with a chance for storms. Slight chance for showers, 82 on Tuesday. I'm weatherology meteorologist Laura Lockwood on West Point, 107.9 The Bull.
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0: 107.9, the Bull, Nebraska's best country from the Beers Ford Lincoln Studios. Tonight might be almost chilly if you're out there late enough. 59 for the overnight low. And we have a slight chance of rain early to mid-afternoon tomorrow, a high of 78. Late tomorrow night, showers will be likely with thunderstorms possible tomorrow night into Monday morning. 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
7: Shedeur Sanders got the start in Cleveland today. 9 for 11, 74 yards, a touchdown, and an interception. That interception caught by DeMar Hamlin. Deshaun Watson had 5 for 12 with an interception as the Bills beat the Browns 31-7. Falcons beat the Colts 34-6. Anthony Richardson was 3 for 9. J.J. McCarthy got the start for the Vikings as they played Baltimore 13-3. The Ravens won. J.J. finished 5 for 10, 81 yards passing, and was sacked once in preseason action. New York Yankees manager Aaron Boone told reporters today that Giancarlo Stanton was close to returning from a right calf strain, suffered a left calf strain while he fell while running a few days ago. He potentially could miss the rest of the regular season. Blue Jays held off a late Yankee rally to win 4-3 today. California Post is reporting that Shohei Ohtani is throwing live batting practice today with Will Smith so he can get back to the mound. I'm Martin Weiss.
8: Partly cloudy tonight, lows around 59. East winds around 5 miles per hour. Mainly cloudy tomorrow, slight chance for showers, 77. Chance of thunderstorms tomorrow night, 61. High of 78 Monday with a chance for storms. Slight chance for showers, 82 on Tuesday. I'm weatherology meteorologist Laura Lockwood on West Point's 107.9 The Bull.
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0: 107.9, the Bull, Nebraska's best country, from the Deers Ford Lincoln Studios. I'm J.D. Gibbs. I have enjoyed my time with you, and now I'm going to enjoy time with my family. My stomach is going to enjoy that time, too, because we're going to one of our family's favorite places to enjoy some grub. Whatever you have going on tonight, hopefully you can hang out with us. We have Spotlight Saturday Night coming up at 7 o'clock every Saturday night from 7 to 11. We dive deep into our country music library to play you some big 80s country hits. Spotlight Saturday Night coming up at 7 o'clock. Real quick, like, we have a Fox Sports update and Bullseye weather. Then the country continues with Keith Urban and Confederate Railroad here on 107.9 The Bull. You have a great rest of your weekend.
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5: Yankee manager Aaron Boone said today that Giancarlo Stanton, who was close to returning from his right calf strain, suffered a left calf strain in rehab. He may actually now miss the rest of the season. Yankees tried to come back from behind today, but ended up falling to the Blue Jays 4-3. Brewers beat the Braves 4-1. Right now in live games, Miami has a 4-2 lead over Washington. In NFL preseason action, Shedeur Sanders got the start for Cleveland. He finished 9-11, 74 yards through the air, a touchdown and an interception. Deshaun Watson finished up. Anthony Richardson was 3-9 passing as the Falcons beat the Colts 34-6. J.J. McCarthy finished 5-6.

0: 10 with 81 yards as he got the start for the Vikings in a 13-3 loss to the Baltimore Ravens. Right now at the half, the New York Giants and Jameis Winston's rushing touchdown, a 17-3 lead. I'm Martin Weiss.
1: Partly cloudy tonight, lows around 59. East winds around 5 miles per hour. Mainly cloudy tomorrow, slight chance for showers, 77. Chance of thunderstorms tomorrow night, 61. High of 78 Monday with a chance for storms. Slight chance for showers, 82 on Tuesday. I'm weatherology meteorologist Laura Lockwood on West Point's 107.9 The Bull.
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need boys, and they said, you know, all the others went and cashed out. We got the subdivision all mapped out. It'll sit right here on this land, and you could leave town a rich man. And he said, boys, whatever you're offering, it won't be enough.

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5: J.J. McCarthy got the start for the Vikings as they lost to the Ravens 13-3 in preseason action. J.J. finishing 5-for-10 for 81 yards and was sacked once, missed an open touchdown pass in the first half. The Colts lost to the Falcons 34-6. Anthony Richardson was 3-for-9 in his action. Deshaun Watson and Shador Sanders dueled it out in Cleveland for trying to get that starting job. Shador finished 9-for-11, 74 yards, a touchdown, and an interception. That interception by DeMar Hamlin. Deshaun Watson was 5-for-12 with an interception and was booed heartily by Cleveland fans each time he took the field in the second half. New York Yankees manager Aaron Boone told reporters today that Giancarlo Stanton, who was close to returning from a right calf strain, he sustained a moderate left calf strain while he was running a few days ago. It could cause him to miss the rest of the regular season. Blue Jays beat the Yankees 4-3.
6: Partly cloudy tonight, lows around 59. East winds around 5 miles per hour. Mainly cloudy tomorrow, slight chance for showers, 77. Chance of thunderstorms tomorrow night, 61. High of 78 Monday with a chance for storms. Slight chance for showers, 82 on Tuesday. I'm weatherology meteorologist Laura Lockwood on West Point's 107.9 The Bull.
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1: We're a mile north of Beamer here, and looks like we got about 90 hundreds.
2: The left lane going south on Highway 9 out of Pender is blocked.
3: We had some weather move through, and start time is going to be delayed about a half hour.
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6: J.J. McCarthy got the start for the Vikings as they lost to the Ravens 13-3 in preseason action. J.J. finishing 5-for-10 for 81 yards and was sacked once, missed an open touchdown pass in the first half. The Colts lost to the Falcons 34-6. Anthony Richardson was 3-for-9 in his action. Deshaun Watson and Shador Sanders dueled it out in Cleveland for trying to get that starting job. Shador finished 9-for-11, 74 yards, a touchdown, and an interception. That interception by DeMar Hamlin. Deshaun Watson was 5-for-12 with an interception and was booed heartily by Cleveland fans each time he took the field in the second half. New York Yankees manager Aaron Boone told reporters today that Giancarlo Stanton, who was close to returning from a right calf strain, he sustained a moderate left calf strain while he was running a few days ago. It could cause him to miss the rest of the regular season. Blue Jays beat the Yankees 4-3.
7: Partly cloudy tonight, lows around 59. East winds around 5 miles per hour. Mainly cloudy tomorrow, slight chance for showers, 77. Chance of thunderstorms tomorrow night, 61. High of 78 Monday with a chance for storms. Slight chance for showers, 82 on Tuesday. I'm weatherology meteorologist Laura Lockwood on West Point's 107.9 The Bull.
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